Would you cry if you saw me crying? And would you save my soul tonight? Would you tremble if I touched your lips? Or would you laugh? Oh, please tell me this.

Would you cry if you saw me crying? And would you save my soul tonight? Would you tremble

0: Super hitas.
1: Radio hitas.
2: 2011. Maroon 5 featuring Christina Aguilera, Moves Like Jagger.